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0: Smarter.

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Oh yeah, Coldplay in the mix, Paradise. This is 9.5, the ultimate one on a slightly overcast day, but we're gonna give you some musical heats. Here's hoping that the sun comes out today and you have a great day wherever you're heading. Maybe you're heading to the beaches, or maybe just chilling at home. Maybe you're into the World Cup and you know you decided today is that day, just gonna take in as much as possible. Whatever you decide to do, take us along with you. We are 9.5, we are the ultimate one. We're gonna give you all the hits you want. Gonna set up Maseratos in a couple minutes time. Start the mixing, start the beat matching. In the meantime, you gotta tune it up loud. 9.5 on a Saturday. Nothing but hits guaranteed.

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0: Oh yeah, this is 95, the ultimate one. And this Father's Day, give Dad the upgrade that he definitely deserves. 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

says Rewind, taking you back to the heyday of club music. 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Let me know what you want to hear at 3949595. Nobody does this on a Saturday. The only place to get this. 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

little bit of memories. The era of techno music. Yeah, I tell you, some fantastic stuff indeed. Right here at 95, the ultimate one. 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

Just about 2 minutes before midday, gotta make some room for Rick Dees in the weekly top 40. Here's wishing you guys a fantastic weekend. Have a good one. I'm out of here. Later.

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1: It feels great to be here with all the hits in one place. Yes, this is Rick Dees, your music-loving friend, and I'm doing everything I can to make you feel good about yourself. Music does that, you know. And let's do it together all the way to number one. By the way, doing nothing is hard. You never know when you're done. The words of Leslie Nielsen. Let's get into it. Last week's top five hits, remember? At number five, Bruno Mars. Still holding on to number four, it's Alex Warren. Slipping up to number three already, Olivia Rodrigo. Oh, does he want to get out of this number two position? He's been here for weeks.

Are you counting? With that voice, 7 weeks at number one. Olivia Dean, so easy to fall in love and so easy to stay here all the way to number one because, wait a minute, there's some D's sleep on the way about Taylor Swift and how much is a seat worth that she sat on? You won't believe this. And so many hits fighting it out to see who's number one. You know, every week at RIC.com, R-I-C-K.com, we put up three future hits. That's what we think they are. You get to choose which one you think is the biggest hit. So let's do it. We call it the Sure Shot. And this week at RIC.com, you've chosen this one. It's Irish superstar Niall Horan back on the countdown. Tastes so good.

0: feels so good, too. It tastes so good. I don't know what you're made of yet, but it tastes good to me. Niall Horan back on the countdown. Welcome back, Niall. The Sure Shot this week. Let's shoot all the way to number one, starting here at number 40. Rick Dees and Alex Warren. Ordinary.
1: They say the holy water's watered down, and this town's lost its faith. Our colors will fade eventually, so if our time is running now, day after day, we'll make the mundane a masterpiece. Oh my, my, oh my, my love, I take one look at you, you're taking me out.

Oh, it just sticks in your head, doesn't it? Alex Warren, he says that song took a little while to write, maybe a half an hour, and it sticks right between your ears, doesn't it? Ordinary and Nonstop to number 39, Leon Thomas.

0: Leon Thomas on the countdown, just down one this week, number 39 for Leon with Mutt. And congratulations, Leon, just named one of the sexiest men of the moment. How about that? Okay, D's here to please with the hits and some of the biggest tattoo regrets of Countdown Stars. I am sorry I got that one. Tattoo regrets hitting the countdown coming up as every hit gets bigger.
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4: All the hits in one place, back into it, number 38. It is Rick Dees with David Guetta, Teddy Swims, Tones and I, Gone.

Yes, he did take you to the top of the countdown. Daisies. Justin Bieber, same place he was last week, number 37. Up to number 36, Rick Neeson. Younger You. Taking a look at her younger days and things she would change. Miley Cyrus.

0: Younger You. Miley Cyrus takes a look, an introspective look at her younger self. What would she change? This week she's down to number 36, and she said, I would change some of the tattoos. We counted. Miley Cyrus has approximately 50 tattoos.
1: Oh.
0: And she says, which ones would I remove? She says, some of the ones maybe on my back I would take off. She says, maybe Hailey Bieber feels the same way. She had a tiny middle finger tattooed on her body. Justin Bieber has some regrets, and Miley Cyrus says, probably too many at 50. Thank you, Miley. Okay, Rick Dees in the Countdown Challenge. Take it now and win this incredible Amazon shopping spree. You can do it. And the Countdown question is about Justin Bieber. At age 15, he had a hit, Baby. Remember?
2: Baby, baby, baby. Oh.
0: How about at age 15, a number one hit for Justin Bieber? It's very rare for a teenager to get a number one, but Britney Spears did it when she was 17. She had Hit Me Baby One More Time. Okay, so this brings the question. There's somebody on the Countdown this week who had a number one hit before the age 18. Who was it? Was it Olivia Rodrigo, Driver's License? Was it The Kid LAROI, Stay? Or was it Billie Eilish with Bad Guy? Of the three, which one? Olivia Rodrigo, The Kid LAROI, or Billie Eilish? That's the question. Hit me at Rick.com. Just click R-I-C-K.com. Take the Countdown Challenge. You can win. So do it. Now, what's going to happen before 9 p.m. that changes the world? Stay here and find out. Heading for number one.
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6: 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He is Justin Timberlake. Mirrors.

you love hit music, you found your place. On the way to the biggest hit of the week. Number one. Back to the hits, and let's put two superstars together. It's Alex Warren and Jelly Roll.

Kelly Roll joins Alex Warren, Bloodline, down a bit this week, down four, as a matter of fact, number 35. And look at number 34. Everybody's talking about the soundtrack of Toy Story 5, a huge movie. And here we go. She kept it a secret, but no longer. Taylor Swift from the soundtrack, I Knew It, I Knew You, a hot debut at number 34.

0: it's a busy week for Taylor Swift. I Knew It, I Knew You, debuting number 34 from the Toy Story 5 soundtrack. They kept it a tight secret. They put out little hints for the Swifties, who are always monitoring for Taylor. Oh, and congratulations, Taylor Swift. Taylor Allison Swift is the youngest woman ever inducted into the Songwriter Hall of Fame. Things are going well. And coming up on D's Fleece, how much did someone pay for the seat that Taylor Swift sat on? Get ready and take your guess. The hottest hits of the week coming up.
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0: Oh, and look who has number 33 as we go up the countdown. Justin Bieber, UConn.

Justin Bieber on his Simplistic concert tour. And UConn goes down just one this week. Number 33 for Justin J.B. Bieber. Okay, number 32. This is Martin Garrix going into his music vault. He found an unfinished duet he was working on with Ed Sheeran and said, let's remix it. Let's do it. And here it is. Number 32. It's called Repeat It.

it's moving up the countdown. Ed Sheeran, Martin Garrix. They waited a while, but Repeat It is now out together. Up to number 31, Rick Dees with Every Hit Getting Bigger. Olivia Dean with a former number one, Man I Need.

0: Oh, Olivia, do it. Man I Need, down to this week, number 31 for Olivia Dean, who was a jazz freak. In fact, she took over Ronnie Scott's in London, a very legendary jazz club. Miles Davis, famous in jazz, has been there. Nina Simone. And they took it over, and she just had the crowd in the palm of her hands. Olivia Dean. Okay, the biggest 30 hits coming up. How much did someone pay for Taylor Swift's seat? It's all coming up. Heading for number one.
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0: Oh, how about this? All the hits right here in one place, heading for number one.
4: 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And the weekly top 40.
0: And the top 30 hits. Here we go. Starts with a question from Ray.

0: husband?
1: That's a good question. Where is my husband? Ray on the countdown to number one. She's down just a bit to number 30 and up to number 29. Moving up one, Meghan Trainor. Shimmer.

Oh, do you feel the electricity of Mr. Electric Blue? Benson Boone, 2 weeks to number 28 on the countdown. Non-stop hits. Rick Dees to number 27. Audrey Nuna, EJ Rayami. It's Hot Tricks Golden.

0: Golden from Huntrix. Dips a bit this week, just down to number 27 for Huntrix. Most of what you just heard in that music was AI, artificial intelligence. You have a problem with that?
1: Yes, sir.
0: Many people do. You want human, and so do I. Okay, it's Rick Dees heading for number one, and next on the countdown, the only artist to have a number one hit from every one of her albums. Who is she? She's sizzling hot. Coming up.
2: Y'all know what time it is.
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4: Oh, he's all over the countdown this week. One away from the top 20 is Justin Bieber.

Look at that speed demon. Justin Bieber up one this week, number 26 on the countdown, heading for the top 25, I'm sure. And this is it. Rick D's unveiling the biggest 25 hits of the week and the highest debut right here. She is on fire. Ariana Grande at number 25. Hate That I Made You Love Me.

look at you, Ariana Grande, highest debut on the countdown. Hate That I Made You Love Me. And Ariana is setting musical records this week, along with Taylor Swift and a couple of others. She's the only female artist in music history to have a number one single from every one of her released albums, a hit from every one of them. Ariana Grande, so write that down in the record books. And Rick D is uncovering all of the musical secrets just for you this week. For example, this artist coming up will not record another album until someone falls in love with her. Who is she? Let's find out together, heading for number one.

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4: Adele, Oh My God.

Though this season of her life had been cold, lonely, and tough, though she slipped back into a darkness she had hoped by now to have overcome, she had learned a beautiful lesson as she kissed her girls goodbye and thanked them for getting her out the house. That maybe...

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She must be patient. She must have faith in the seeds that are planted beneath the snow. 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She will save herself this time. 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

0: Well, did you move to it? Yes! Click Clock Symphony. This week, climbing three, number 23 for Ray, who said, listen, thank you so much for the Hal David Starlight Award. That's a big award in music. She says, I appreciate it, but I will not record an album, not another one, until I fall madly in love. So she's looking for love, maybe in the right place in the music world, but she says, up to now, I need to find my soulmate, and I will not record an album until I do. The challenge from Ray, and look out, it's Steve's Sleeves. The folding chair that Taylor Swift sat on during the New York Knicks playoff series has been sold. She sat next to her fiancé, 6'5" Travis Kelce, football star, in this cheap folding chair on the court. And the chair has now been sold at auction. Was it sold for? Here are your three choices. $2,000, $7,000, or $53,000 for the folding chair that Taylor Swift sat on. What's your choice, okay? $2,000, $7,000, $53,000. And the answer is $7,000. Many people said $53,000, but this is the chair that retails for $85. Taylor Swift sat on it during the basketball playoffs with the Knicks, and it went for $7,000. If you're Taylor Swift, you have to be laughing about that. It went to charity. Are you surprised, Taylor?
1: I am, yes.
0: Rick Dees and the Top 20 on the way.
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4: Are you ready for this? Close to the top 20 at number 22 right now. It's Rick D's Busy. Madonna, in her late 60s, contracted to sing and perform at the World Cup. Right here along with Sabrina Carpenter, together at number 22, Bring

0: got something I want to talk about.
1: Sabrina Carpenter, Madonna together. Moving up one this week, number 22 with Bring Your Love. Let me bring you another hit here, number 21. Teddy Swims, Mr. Know-It-All.

0: Teddy Swims, a huge ticket for 2026. He says, look, here's my strategy. First of all, to get on the Reek Knees Weekly Top 40 Countdown. Thank you, Teddy. He's up one to number 21, so that's done. And Teddy's strategy when he performs live, hit it hard out of the gate. Give them a big hit. Don't let them wait. And make them feel good about themselves. Talk to the audience. Get in their heads. And he does it all. Teddy Swims. Okay, the top 20 coming up in seconds. Plus, wait a minute. We couldn't believe this, so we put it in the category of
1: Believe It or Don't.
0: Well, we've been studying hair and makeup of the stars, and you won't believe it. In the contract, it's hair and makeup. How much? So for stars, I can't give any names, but her initials are Lady Gaga. And we understand that it's, what, it's $7,000 for hair and makeup? And years ago, now you have to adjust for inflation, but the star Diana Ross, you may remember that name, or maybe somebody told you about a super singer named Diana Ross. Of course, she had number one hits with a group called the Supremes, then went on her own. Diana Ross, for hair and makeup, was $20,000 years ago. Others at the top of the list would be Madonna. How about Katy Perry? Then there's Beyonce. The beehive has to look like a beehive, so here we go. Thousands and thousands for hair and makeup. And I hope that includes a blow dry.
2: We
0: will.
2: Do it, babe.
1: Believe it or don't.
0: Are you ready for the top 20 hits? They're huge. Coming up next.
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3: 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Number one.
0: Go top 20 hits of the week, Reek Knees, and here's Somber back into it. 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

The Great Divide. He's Noah Kahan, drifting a bit to number 19 this week, and the youngest woman in the Songwriter Hall of Fame. Here she is, Taylor Swift at number 18, Opalite.

Oh, is she busy? Took it all the way to number one, Taylor Swift and Opalite. Rick Dees to number 17 and Gracie Abrams hit the wall.

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1: Only one hit away from the top 15 right here. This is the guy who has two nephews who are doing their uncle. They're called the Mini Brunos. You can see many videos of them if you click rickrick.com. At number 16, Bruno Mars himself, I Just Might.

I just might. He did take it to number one, Bruno Mars, in the countdown. Up to the biggest 15 hits of the week. Here we go, Rick Dees and Pink Panthers featuring Zara Larsson. It's called Stateside.

0: cheered the same.
1: Oh, it's Pink Panthers jumping 5 this week, making it to the top 15. And, oh, by the way, Pink Panther says you can get your start using that app, GarageBand. She did it. She said, I was in my college dorm room. I downloaded GarageBand, the app. Next thing you know, I'm putting hits together. I hooked up with Zara Larsson, and look at this. Jumping 5 for both of them, number 15 with Stateside. Okay, something else has leaked out. I have to do it.
2: Ricky Leaks.
1: Vinyl records have now returned. 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Vinyl has returned. Rick D's reminding you to get your vinyl today.
2: Ricky Leaks.
1: It all leaked out this week. Had to get it to you. It is Rick D's. And what in the world? Are you kidding? Sabrina Carpenter has a very pointed question. Are you listening? Coming up.
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AB Doll. He's Dominic Fike. And Rick D is up to number 13. Great question. When did you get so hot? Oh, wow. Sabrina Carpenter.

0: When did you get so hot? See, Sabrina Carpenter, great question. And if she could go into a time machine, everybody said, where would you go? She said, maybe back to 2014 to 2017. She was a star on the Disney Channel, Girl Meets World. But in a new documentary movie called Doc Meets World, a producer reveals that the show's creator, Michael Jacobs, was fun and challenging. He made Sabrina and her co-stars cry when they did the original table read for the show. He won't say what he did, but Sabrina and the rest of the cast cried. Interesting tidbit we'll put in the category of
1: Disney.
0: Let's put the top 10 songs in front of you. These are big hits, and each has a special story in music. All coming up.
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0: Ed Sheeran joins Justin Bieber. Took it all the way to number one. I don't care.

BTS Swim, number 12 on the countdown, just down a bit this weekend. One away from the top 10, it's Rick Deason. You know, when time starts to slip away, I'm going to still love your lines and your shades of gray. Need your love. It's One Republic.

Oh, it's great to have One Republic back on the countdown. They claim they wrote it together in a half an hour. How about it? It's a hit. Moving up one more. Probably top 10 for One Republic next week. This week at number 11. And yes, this leaves room for the biggest 10 hits of the week. Everyone beckoning you to stay here as we head for number 1.

0: A puffin stuff cake is worth a thousand words. 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
7: And this is it, the biggest 10 hits of the week. You have to know there's a regular visitor to the top 10 every week. Here she is, Taylor.

Oh, with her violet eyes and tempting lips. Elizabeth Taylor, the Academy Award winner, and of course one of the favorites of Taylor Swift, with her patented red lips herself. Up to number 9, Rick Dees and Harry Styles, American Girls.

way into the top 10 every week. In fact, she went down. Now she's back up again. Ella Langley, the award winner herself, up one to number 8, Choose in Texas. Choosing number 7 is Rick Dees here with the Jenny remix. Tame Impala, Dracula.

0: Tame Impala, Dracula with a Jenny remix. Now, who is Jenny? Jenny has the power to push it up one more to number 7. And Jenny, of course, from Blackpink, making history among the K-pop stars. They're regularly getting into the top 10 every single week. So, Jenny, welcome to the top 10 at number 7. Rick D's giving you one more shot at the countdown challenge. Now, Justin Bieber, at age 15, had a number 1 hit with this one. Okay, Justin did it at 15. Britney Spears, years ago at age 17, hit you one more time, Britney. Okay, so it brings up a question. Can you name, of these three, which of these teenagers had a number one hit before age 18? Was it Olivia Rodrigo? Was it the kid Leroy? Or was it Billie Eilish? Those are your choices. Olivia Rodrigo, the kid Leroy, or Billie Eilish? Get it to me. All you do is click Rick, RICK.com. Take the countdown challenge. Get yourself this Amazon shopping spree. We're taking a spree to the top 5 hits. Coming up.
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0: 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Play it loud. It's Rigney's.
1: And only one hit away from the top five right now. Number six, it's Rigney's. And how are you sleeping? Are you having a fever dream? Alex Warren, number six.

Fever Dream. Alex Warren, number six on the countdown this weekend. Yes, this is the top five. Rick Dees unveiling Sienna Spyro at number five. Die on This Hill.

0: brought to you Bruno Mars, Risk It All. Moving up one for Bruno this week, number four on the countdown. We mentioned Bruno Mars' nephews. They're hoping to follow in his footsteps. They're calling them the Mini Brunos. Two Hawaiian teenage brothers who do it so well. They dance, they sing. They're on the North Shore right now in Oahu listening. So what's up listening right now? Thank you so much, Nyjah and Zaya in Hawaii. Go ahead. About that, they auditioned and got on America's Got Talent, very famous show, never mentioning their famous uncle, Bruno Mars. So congratulations, guys. Thank you for listening. Okay, Rick D's the biggest three hits of the week on the way.
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0: Turn it up.
1: Look out. Here we go. Top three hits of the week. And Rick D's putting the spotlight on Olivia Rodrigo. This album is just incredible, record-breaking from the start. You seem pretty sad for a girl so in love. Here she is at number three, drop dead, Olivia Rodrigo. I know.

Olivia Rodrigo, Drop Dead. 3 weeks at number three on the countdown. Probably will go up or down next week. We predict up for Olivia. She sang it live in Spain. We saw the video. Fantastic job just a few days ago. Up to the second biggest hit of the week. Homewrecker, Somber.

0: somber so many weeks at number two, trying to get to that big spot at the top. And, of course, he's being held back. Home wrecker, big fan of Somber's, is Taylor Swift, who says he does it all. No AI needed. He has perfect pitch. He is amazing. Are you listening, Somber? Taylor Swift, a huge fan. Okay, number one coming up, but do you remember when this one went all the way? We're talking about multiple weeks at the top for Lizzo.
1: I do my head toss, check my nails. 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

0: Excellent.
1: Oh, feeling so good with Lizzo. Took it all the way to number one on the countdown. She said, I created it just in case you're getting ready to go out and you just want to feel something good. And we do. You'll feel good if you stay here because the biggest hit of the week, one of the biggest stars of the entire year, 2026, next.
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1: And here we are together, number one on the countdown. Rick Dees and one of the new darlings of fashion. In fact, partly because she and Harry Styles are raising the bar for what to wear in concerts and at concerts. They dress a certain way, and their fans are saying, we'll dress that way too. So she is now a fashion icon, putting some glam back in her shows and putting herself this week again above all others. She is Olivia Dean, still at number one in the countdown. So

0: Olivia Dean does it again. This is 8 weeks, 2 months to the top of the countdown. So easy to fall in love. Somber is not taking it easily. He says, that's enough. I've been number two for too long with Home Wrecker. Others moving up quickly. Ella Langley, Taylor Swift, Bruno Mars. This is what it's all about. The countdown to number one. I love to do it. It's Rick D's. Make sure you download Rick D's Hit Music. It's in the App Store. R-I-C-K-D-E-S. 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It's free. 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The iHeart Music app is incredible, too. God bless you for being here. It's so much fun. Every week together, feeling good and heading for number one.
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Pete in the mix with you all the way till 8 p.m. Hi, hello, what's happening, my beautiful people? Just about 22 minutes after 4 p.m. here in Sweet TNT. Here's hoping that you're having a fantastic Saturday so far. Yeah, you're enjoying the weekend, and if not, well, you're on to the right place to help turn that frown upside down. A beautiful Saturday, like I said, here in TNT. And it's time to spend an incredible 4 hours with you. Hey, my name's DJ Ashley. I'm going to be in your company all the way till 8 p.m. inside Club 95 as we turn it up. Get you ready for your Saturday evening, right? Of course, we would have had some fantastic programming for you all day long. Rick D's, the weekly top 40. Would have happened just earlier. Some of the best tunes there. And then before that, DJ Din stepping in and kickstarting your Saturday on the perfect note. Now it's my turn. And I don't want to hold you from that music any longer, you know. I've got some messages to share with you, and it's right back to it. Have you heard of Hannah's Burger as well? 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

dancing in the flames, probably making you feel to dance right now. 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Hey, have you heard of Hannah's Burgers? 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Yeah, 95, the ultimate one. Let's see what I've got lined up for you. How about some Tyler right about now?

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On your Saturday, it's Club 95 after all. Just about 8 minutes away from the top. Rushing through hour number one. Don't worry though, I've got 3 more hours with you because I take you all the way till 8 p.m. Let me say a quick hello going out to Sasha on the inside with us. Hey Sasha, thanks for touching base, darling. Hope you're having a wonderful Saturday so far. Hey, have you heard of Hannah's Burgers? Well, they've got daily specials. 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

0: that's the perfect type of music if you're just cruising. Maybe you're heading to the mall, or maybe you're heading back from the mall, doing some Father's Day shopping, anything like that. Yeah. I know that these songs are definitely hitting. It brings us to just about 7 minutes after 5 p.m. This is hour number 2 with yours truly, DJ Ashley, in your company. Taking you all the way till 8 p.m. Club 95. Definitely gonna turn it up with you. Increase the pace as the show progresses. And so much more, right? All you gotta do is turn it up, kick back, relax. 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It's some more music and entertainment coming up after these.
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One location. 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It's more coming up on Club 95. How about some Bruno Mars?

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0: So you turn on your radio and realize, whoa, this station's got everything. That's because

Burna Boy, yeah, Die Die. One of those World Cup songs that are really growing on me. Starting to love this one a whole lot. Hey, speaking of the World Cup, of course, we've got that match between Germany and Ivory Coast taking place right now. We're at about 75 minutes in, and the score is just 1-1. Are we gonna be looking out for a draw? What's gonna be happening? And who are you supporting? You can let me know at 3949595. Of course, later this evening, we look forward to Ecuador versus Curaçao. Happening around 8 p.m. So yeah, to all the football fanatics, I know you're definitely basking and enjoying the season. Ladies, allow them their time, right? Allow them their season. Everything that they didn't do, dishes, laundry, and everything else that you had to, you know, account for and put in a little extra effort, yeah, they'll have to do it after the season. But yeah, this is their time. If you're a couple that loves football together, because I know they're the diehard female.

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All right. 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This Father's Day, we're celebrating the dads-to-be who can't wait to meet their little ones. 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You somewhere right now. Of course, the party doesn't stop. It's Club 95 all the way till 8 o'clock.

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really hope that you are liking it and loving it here on 95, the ultimate one, you know. Come on. DJ Ashley's my name. I'm with you till 8 p.m. Come on. At the end of hour number two, two more hours with you. Come on. Oh, yeah. Club 95.

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2: Hey, Mac, what?

I tell you, with the heat that we experienced today, that's exactly what I did. I ran from the car straight into my apartment and turned on the AC because it's been hot, y'all. It's been blistering and blazing hot. Despite, you know, the scattered showers and whatnot that we've been experiencing. Running from the sun like Dracula. I know that was a favorite of many. So I hope that you did enjoy and that you continue to enjoy with me here on 95 The Ultimate One. DJ Ashley in the company all the way till 6 p.m. Hey, touch base with me, 3949595. That's how you can say hello via the WhatsApp. Hey, let me say hi going out to Justin inside, Alima inside as well. Hey, going out to Chris. What's up going out to Hulk? Big up to you as well, buddy. 3949595. We got to pause for a real quick break, y'all. And when we come back, how about we throw it back just a little bit? I feel like you're really going to enjoy the next set. As we continue to turn it up on your number one, 95, The Ultimate One. We all

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1: it's great to be known.

So guys, I started and I just could not stop. I tell you, that era of techno music, nothing can beat it. The only thing I am is massively jealous of those who got to go clubbing when tunes like these, when these kind of selections came out. Because I can only imagine what it was like and how surreal everything felt under the disco lights and, you know, the laser lights and all of these things inside the club. So yeah, I'm massively jealous of those who did get to go partying and clubbing in the height of these, the height of these selections when they were released. You really don't find it like that anymore. DJ Ashley's my name. I really hope that you enjoyed that set. A little bit of a throwback. I know for a fact that definitely got some of the older folks just shaking, bobbing their head, maybe doing some fist pump, because I was fist pumping throughout the entire set. Hey, let me say hi going out to PH. PH was someone. He says Upper Level was the best. You see, I don't know about things like Upper Level, and I hear about it, and I hear about, you know, Space, and I hear about all these incredible nightclubs. And I'm like, wow, I really missed out. Hey, let's say hi going out to Munchies, who's saying hello going out to Anuradha from Food Basket and all the 951 listeners. Hey, big up to you wherever you're at, 951ers, especially if you're on the nation's roads. Hope you reach your destinations safely. Touch base with me at 394-9595. Yes, you can send me a message on the WhatsApp. As I continue on with you all the way till 8 p.m., DJ Ashley is my name. I've got this incredible track lined up and I really need to play it. And then we'll go to another break, right? Ending it off with this one. I mean, come on, it's a classic. Well, it's a remix. It's a remix, but nevertheless, we love it oh so much.

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you there, E.T. And before that, some Bruno Mars and a whole lot of other fantastic artists bringing us to just about 2 minutes away. Well, 1.5 minutes away from 7 p.m. Let me say hello going out to Marlon, Leanne, and the kids saying they love the selection of music, touching the millennial heart. Hey, I'm happy to do that for you. Shout out the English Avenue crew out for an evening drive. Well, Marlon, Leanne, and the kids, hope you all have a safe drive and enjoy. Of course, you can send me a WhatsApp message as well at 3949595 just to touch base with me. I'll be more than happy to hear from you and maybe shout you out. So at the end of hour number three, like I said, one more hour with you and we're going to continue turning it up right here on 95, the ultimate one.

0: finally got in the zone there. I didn't even realize that that was the time. 20 minutes after 7 p.m. Aaron, Sweet TNT. I tell you, it's really, it's the best mix of music you can find around, you know. 9-5, the ultimate one. DJ Ashley's in with you. Let me say hi going out to Danny in with us. Also got this voice note here that I can't help but play for you.
1: 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Oh my God, I am enjoying this music. It's bringing back so many memories, boy, of when I was going to school and we have school bazaars in Bishop's Anastie and in Holy Name Convent. And in, oh my God, watch me. You're bringing back good memories, DJ Ashley. You're really the best. You're really the best. I have to say so.
0: Hey, thank you very much, PH. I absolutely love that voice note. You can send me a message as well, guys. 3949595. 95, the ultimate one. Continuing on with your Saturday. Selections in club 95. Hey, let me say hi going out to Kimberly on the inside with us as well. Hey, drive safely. Send

Yeah, much more, more, more music, just like this one coming your way. Just got about 38 more minutes. So let's turn it all the way up.

0: Natalia. I just absolutely love spending time with you here on 95, the ultimate one, more than you know. Just 15 minutes to go with ya. Let's say hi, good night, good evening. Going out to the Maraja family, coming in from Mira. She says 95 is the best station. Absolutely agree with you there, Mira. Have a beautiful night, girl. As well, going out to Danny, who's locked in strong with us. I'm pretty sure you've been locked in strong as well. All our silent listeners, love you just as much. It's time for a final commercial break. When we come back, probably play just a couple songs I might have time to squeeze in before I gotta make my exit and say thank you for keeping me company, right? So let's get to those bills right now.
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just 7 minutes away from 8 p.m. So it's time for me to make my exit. Before I go, let me say hi going out to 8-year-old Ambika, enjoying the music from Shugunas. Hello to husband Ravi, coming in from Sandy, and yeah, they're loving it. Hey as well, going out to Vic. Well, I am about to make my way out, but let me see if I can line up that one for you, right? I'll be back in your company here on 95 The Ultimate One next Saturday from 4 p.m. to 8 p.m. So you're invited to, of course, catch me then. We've got some incredible overnight programming for you. You can continue to keep it locked here to 95 The Ultimate One. Thank you, of course, for all those who would have touched base with me, to all those who would have kept me company. You guys are incredible. Until next time, just want to remind you that life is short. Enjoy it while you can. Live, love, laugh, be happy. Lots of love from DJ Ashley. I am out of here, folks.